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3: 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And I want to have a conversation with you to say stop tripping when you come to the office to see your doctor. If you are overweight or obese, I want you to claim that. Don't sit there and try to make excuses and don't try to gloss it over or say that your issues you're dealing with have nothing to do with your weight. A lot of times it does. And when people come to the office saying they're overweight or obese and they don't hardly eat anything and they don't understand what the issue is, listen, you got to be honest with yourself. I mean, embrace it if you're overweight or obese. And those are the terms we're going to use for today. There's not an issue of that. It's the issue is you being honest with yourself to say, listen, I got an issue and I have to deal with it. But don't come in there and saying you don't understand because you don't hardly eat anything. You can't be obese by starving yourself. That's impossible. If I drop you in a third world country and really you had nothing to eat, you would be thin by the time I came and picked you up if it was a month later. There's no question because you don't have anything to eat. You need to be honest with yourself and your doctor to make sure you understand the issues. Now, the reason that's important is because what obesity can lead to, and that's what I'm more worried about. The chronic illnesses we see today are often stemmed from that. Hypertension, diabetes, heart disease, certain cancer rates are all as a result of being obese or overweight. So please stop tripping. Be honest with yourself and your doctor. Get healthy. I love you guys. Be safe.
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1: Hey, Brian. Hey, Brian.
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1: Yo, man, I brought my guitar, man.
2: Okay, Sinbad.
1: Can I play? Can I play? Can I play some? I'm going to play anyway, all right?
2: Okay.
1: Huh?
2: Wow.
1: I'm going to do it again. Watch this.
2: All right.
1: That's all I got, man. Woo. That's all I got.
2: That's

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0: does it. Like the Isley Brothers, El DeBarge, Marion Meadows, and Alex Bouillon. 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
0: We have a celebration in store for you with that volume 100.
1: The cheers will be in the background, for sure.
0: But volume 99 is going down right now. Everything kicked off. Hubert Laws and Earl Klugh. It's So Easy Loving You.
1: Mm-hmm.
0: Beautiful tune right there. All my hip-hoppers, next time you see us in the street, let us know who used that. This tune, Wiz, comes from the 1980 release, How to Beat the High Cost of Living.
1: Nice soundtrack. Loving this song, man. I mean, this is just such a sweet song, man.
0: I need to know how to beat the high cost of living.
1: If you find the answer, please let me know so we can write a book and become millionaires.
0: Will do. Following that was the group Manchild, Especially for You, from the 1978 release Power and Love and the Feel of Pop.
1: It's a nice soul, jazz, mellow jam. Real positive message in there. I'm liking this one.
0: Yeah, Bink turned me on to this. Features a young Kenny Babyface Edmonds on this.
1: Ain't that the word?
0: Last but not least, Wiz, this was your pick right here. Love this jam.
1: Mm-hmm. For the 1977 Right on Time releases, the Brothers Johnson. The song is simply called Q, and you know who Q is, Mr. Quincy Jones. Some phenomenal talent that he was able to find in the Brothers Johnson. This group right here, you know them from Strawberry Letter 22. But we wanted to show you some of the other instrumental work that they've been able to put together, because these guys were really great writers.
0: Great pick right here, Wiz.
1: Volume 99 is officially underway. We've got so much more in store from you. We're coming to you from Humble Monster Studios, this home of Mr. Bink. If you don't know who he is, look him up online. He's produced for Mary J. Blige and Kanye West, but who are they?
0: Yeah, just, I mean, a couple of, as my mom would say, bump-to-bump artists.
1: Mm-hmm. We're going to come right back with some more music for you. Keep it right where you got is volume 99 of the world-famous Lessons in Jazz series on MD Illegal Rap.

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Hey, what's going on? This is Marcus Miller, and you gotta do me a favor. 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

0: 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It's the world famous Lessons in Jazz, volume 99. Folks, we are one volume away from volume 100. The excitement is in the air. Can you feel it, Moose?
1: I feel it.
0: All right, that's what I'm talking about. I know I feel it.
1: It's deep down inside of my inner Moose.
0: Folks, I hope all of you out there are feeling it. This last set, we gave you something to feel for sure. Started things out with Rick James and Tina Marie for the 1982 Throwing Down release. Mr. Rick James and Tina Marie came together to craft this beautiful duet. The song is called Happy. I love it.
1: And listening to this tune, you hear all the wild stories about Rick James.
0: Mm-hmm.
1: But yet, in another breath, he can make something beautiful like this.
0: Definitely the string arrangements and flutes and just the lyrics in itself are a very beautiful song. Not a lot of folks paid attention to Mr. James' outstanding songwriter ability. That's why we put this one right here on the volume for you. Following Happy, we heard from jazz saxophonist that is just phenomenal. The 1975 Touch release, Mr. John Clemmer with Tone Row Weaver. I love this song. This album is just awesome from beginning to end, but this song right here really did something to me.
1: It's those building blocks that a lot of the contemporary jazz artists now borrow from.
0: Mm-hmm, no doubt about that.
1: Following Mr. Clemmer was Tyrone Davis with Be With Me from his 1979 Can You Tell It's Me album. Smooth vocals right here. I think Tyrone Davis is the epitome of what they call Southern Smooth Soul.
0: Mm-hmm. This is a soul standard right here. You know, the nice string arrangement, the background singers are putting their work in. It is just a solid song. And rounding out the set, we heard from People's Choice, A Mellow Mood. From 1976, We Got the Rhythm release. I like this song, man. I love the intro with the organ, the piano work. The rhythm and lead guitars on this song are just awesome, and I love the string arrangement.

0: legends as well.
1: Gamble and Huff at their finest. This tune was written by Kenny Gamble and Leon Huff, man. I love this group, People's Choice. That Hammond B3 organ.
0: It's all up in your face.
1: It is. Volume 99. In the middle of season number 9, we're broadcasting live from Humble Monster Studios. Good friend Bink Dog, he was a panelist at our second annual Jazz and the Hip Hop Generation Symposium. And you know, Wiz, it was meant to be.
0: No doubt about that. 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
0: Let's go ahead and get into this set of songs that our listeners just want to know who it was. Bob James kicked everything off from his 1997 album, Playing Hooky, Night Sky.
1: This is an easygoing vibe, something you can definitely relax to after a long day at work. Not to say that Bob James is typical at all, but this is definitely what you expect to hear from Bob James when you put on one of his records.
0: Calm, cool, and collected.
1: Mm-hmm.
0: Following Mr. James was Kissy Asplund with a tune entitled Chaos from her 2008 release, Plethora. Nice tune right here. We got to thank Al Bums for this.
1: Thank you, sir. This was a nice one. I like it a lot, man. The airy vocals and the pairing with the sax and the vocals. Nice playful song. Really do like it.
0: Music in the background reminds me some of that Christmas music that Vince Guaraldi had on the Charlie Brown Christmas special.
1: Yeah, no doubt about that. Following Chaos, we heard from a man.

0: Guapole, Closer, from her 2002 release, Even Closer.
1: Mm-hmm. Guapole, talented singer. She's getting some shine now. We're really proud to see her progress as an artist. She has really done a beautiful job and grown as an artist.
0: Very much so. It's volume 99 in the middle of season

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0: The future of jazz radio is right here on the world famous Lessons in Jazz series. It's Moose and Wiz, volume 99. How you doing over there, Brett Jerome?
1: Doing great, man. This is a beautiful volume. I'm having a great time digging up this music for you folks out there. And we are one volume away for volume 100. We cannot say this enough. And we want to thank all of the listeners, all of the supporters of the show. You have carried us this far. We wouldn't have made it without you all. Thanks for all the telephone calls, the emails, the letters, the text messages, the tweets, the likes on Facebook, the posts on Facebook. We just want to say thank you, thank you, and thank you. Let's get down to this music that you just heard coming out of a beautiful set. Started things off with Solar Flight from Mandray, the 1977 release.
0: Mandray vinyl.
1: I like that.
0: Yeah, I like that right there. This will stir up a lot of emotions with a lot of our listeners who were in their prime and their doo-wopping days back in 1977.
1: Starts off real spacey, but builds to real nice funky jam. The synth work on this one is just out of this world. Right on the money. Following Solar Flight, we heard from nice young jazz vocalist by the name of Miss Gretchen Parlato for the 2009 In a Dream release. That one is cover of the SWV song Weep.
0: How did you get up on this, young lady?
1: Well, happened to be sitting around talking with my god sister Gia. She asked me if I had heard of this young lady. I'd heard maybe one or two songs on XM, but hadn't really had a chance to dive into one of her albums. So I went out, bought the CD, and fell in love with her stylings. LA-born jazz singer. She's performed with Wayne Shorter and Kenny Barron, just to name a few. One of the really interesting things about Gretchen is that she was accepted into the Thelonious Monk Institute of Jazz Performance back in 2001. She's the first vocalist ever admitted into the program. And she was judged by a panel of jazz greats, including Herbie Hancock, Terrence Blanchard, and Wade Shorter himself.
0: Man, okay. Serious young lady. Speaking of Mr. Hancock, he was up next. I thought it was you. It was 1979, Direct Step album. Can't get enough of Mr. Herbie Hancock.
1: No doubt about that. You know how we feel about Mr. Hancock here at the World Famous Lessons in Jazz. Only fitting to throw some more Herbie Hancock in the mix for you.
0: Ladies and gentlemen, volume 99 is coming to a close. That means volume 100 is up next.
1: Certainly is. Keep it locked right where you got it. You don't want to miss out on volume 100. You don't want to miss out on anything else that we have coming up in the future, because it's really going to be on the money. And so that you can keep up with us, like us on Facebook, follow us on Twitter, facebook.com/lessonsinjazz. Twitter account, it's at WFLJS. Again, that's at WFLJS.
0: Carrying the torch for jazz in the new millennium, it's the world famous Lessons in Jazz series
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1: Alongside Big C to the E to the L, Marcel, right here in your ear. You know how we do it. We're just giving you some great jazz music. As always, just get down like that, you know? Just got that ear for it like that.
0: Volume 30 kicked off with music from George Benson from his 1978 Good King album, One Rock Don't Make No Boat.
1: Okay, okay. Good cut right there. I was feeling that one.
0: Early George Benson right there from his CTI years. Following that was some vocals, a little hip-hop jazz, acid jazz mixture. Right. It was Moonlight. It was by this group called Hard Candy.
1: Okay, I'm feeling that one, though. You know, it started off, I had me wondering in the beginning. I mean, the drum line just kicked in and it was just...
0: Yeah, I think the drums is there. What gets me on this one too, man. It comes from this release that came out in 2003.
1: Right.
0: It's called Vintage Chill. The series comes out every season.
1: Okay.
0: And this was Vintage Chill Fall.
1: Oh, okay. No doubt.
0: And you know, last but not least was music from Dan the Automator.
1: All right. Hip hop.
0: Ooh, yeah, hip-hop, man, and real jazz, matter of
1: fact. There you go, there you go. I mean, a hip-hop artist taking his instrument, which is the turntables, sampler. I mean, we've done interviews where, you know, like Roy Ayers and cats of his caliber have said that, you know, the turntable can be used as an instrument. I mean, we've seen people who've talked about KRS-One, for one. You know, he said it, you know, himself, people using the turntable as an instrument and whatnot. And I think right here, Dan the Automator actually did that for us, you know.
0: Man, you know, he remixed it. It comes from this project out on Savoy Records.
1: Okay.
0: It's called Bird Up. They just went out and got a host of urban producers, man, and remixed the song, man. It was called Perhaps Someday the Roof Will Get Fixed.
1: No doubt. You know, he didn't take away anything from Charlie Parker's piece there. I mean,
0: and the piece is real old, man. It's dated as 1948.
1: Yeah, he didn't take anything away from it. He just added on to it. And, you
0: know. Man, looking at the notes, man, it says it features Miles Davis on the trumpet, Charlie Parker on the alto sax, John Lewis on the piano, Kurt Russell on the bass, and Max Roach on the drums.
1: Oh,
0: and,
1: come on now.
0: We can add to those credits right there.
1: Right.
0: Dan the Automator on the turntable.
1: No doubt. Who would have thought, you know what I'm saying? Like somebody could actually step in and join an ensemble or whatever, you know, say just a quartet or a group of cats just playing something together, you know, with turntables as an instrument.
0: And that's something we explore in a later volume.
1: Okay.
0: I just want to say Herbie Hancock is like the key for that, man.
1: Oh, no doubt.
0: You know how we do it. It's season number 3, the fourth stream of jazz right here. MD Illegal Rap Radio.
1: Yeah, as always, we're just gonna keep you relaxed, entertained, keep you vibing there, giving you everything we got right here.
0: I'm Kevin the Moose Anderson.
1: I'm Big Cell, Big

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1: Hip-hop's in a pretty peculiar state at this point. I mean, in the late 80s, Chuck D said that rap was like a black CNN, and now it's more like the black E-channel. Things are really tricky. It's like when you look at hip-hop today, I mean, at least the biggest proponents of it, it seems like we've skipped from the Jim Crow cycle directly to Little John. Yeah. I mean, seriously, I think if you look at, like, you see Snoop on the Grammy or something, it looks like a scene out of Birth of a Nation, you know? I mean, seriously. I mean, it's, you know, it's, you know, black

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1: Peace, yo, this is Mos Def. You're checking out the world famous Lessons in Jazz series on MD Illegal Rap Radio. Can't stop it. One.

0: It's the futuristic sounds of jazz right here. The fourth stream, Big C to the E to the L, Marcel, representing along with my main man.
1: Yo, Kevin the Moose Anderson, man.
0: Yeah, you know how we do it. It's volume 30 right here. Some good jazz sounds. You know how we like to just
1: mix it up, man.
0: You know, throw some new gems in there for you.
1: Throw some curveballs in there. You know, some classics, man. Just
0: some names you probably wouldn't even take a second glance at, but once you hear it here, you're going to start looking for them.
1: That's why.

0: call it the fourth stream of jazz.
1: Okay,
0: man.
1: No doubt. Let me just tell y'all what we got into. You know, we hit y'all with a lovely set there. We started off with Loose Ends, The Sweetest Pain. I'm feeling that one. I mean, every time I hear that cut, I just want to lay back and relax with it, you know?
0: Yo, man, would you believe Dexter Wynzel wrote that song? He did it first, man.
1: Okay.
0: The Loose Ends got most of the glory for it, man. But, yeah, he originally did this song. That's the man right there, Dexter Wynzel, man, with that Philadelphia sound.
1: Doing his thing, no doubt. Then we heard from a cat that, you know, I've heard some pretty good things about this dude here, you know.

0: and you know, here at Lessons Jazz, we're avid Black Star fans. I mean, we've been hitting them since Volume 6, right? We're showing you how hip-hop ties into this jazz thing, y'all.
1: Conscious hip-hop, y'all.
0: You know, we're not just giving you anything that, you know, just because it's hip-hop, we're going to put it on jazz. No, that's not what we're doing. We're giving you some real hip-hop here.
1: We got much more style than that, man.
0: Oh, a whole lot more. You know, and just to show you how much style we got, we ended the segment off with my man Bill Withers. Can we pretend?
1: It's that old school vocal sound that we always reaching for.
0: Yes, it is. It is. It is. Really.
1: It's
0: is.
1: Volume 30, man. The you know world famous Lessons in Jazz series, season number 3.
0: That's right. That's right. It's big C to the E to the L, Marcel.
1: Alongside the man, the myth, the legend, Kevin the Moose Anderson.
0: You know what y'all checking out? It's MD.

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0: You're in the midst of something real special right now. It's called the Fourth Stream of Jazz, and it can only be heard on MD Illegal Rap Radio. We're doing it real big this time, Volume 30. Yours truly, Kevin the Moose Anders.
1: And right here by his side is Big C to the E to the L, Marcel.
0: Taking you on this jazz expedition. Mm-hmm. But since me and Big C I'll talk to you, you heard music from my main man, Mr. Jeff Bradshaw, from his 2003 Bone Deep CD.
1: Okay.
0: The cut was called Smooth Soul.
1: Yeah, he's doing it big with the trombone there, you know.
0: He's continuing the legacy of great trombonists of the past, such as Wayne Henderson, Fred Wesley, J.J. Johnson, you know, it's a whole host of people, man. Played the trombone, but shout out to my man, Jeff Bradshaw. He's on the Hidden Beach recording label.
1: Okay, big up Hidden Beach. You know, they always got some tight things out there. We played a lot of stuff that Hidden Beach has put out.
0: Yeah, and you know, my man, Charles Whitfield at Hidden Beach is real happy about that.
1: Okay.
0: All right, man. Following that was music from Shaka Khan from her 1998 Coming to My House album, Spoon. That's our Wiz influence right there.
1: Okay.
0: A lot of people are wondering, like, where's Wiz at this time?
1: Oh, yeah, no doubt. I mean, Wiz is pretty lucky right along now, right?
0: Yeah, man. Wiz is on special assignment for the Lessons in Jazz
1: crew. Man, Wiz is looking for some good barbecue spots, man. That's what Wiz is
0: supposed
1: to
0: tell him that, man. They're supposed to just wait. If you didn't know, Wiz is getting ready for our summertime breakout part three.
1: He's gonna make it real hot for us there, you know.
0: Just stick around, man. We got some of that coming up a little later on.
1: I am getting ahead of myself here. A different volume there, but hey, I just want to let the people know what's in store for them. We'll keep cooking up here, you know.
0: And last but not least was music. This was an exclusive.
1: Okay.
0: The group was called the Strange Fruit Project.
1: Yes.
0: And it was called All the Way. This group is from Waco, Texas. They're sort of young in the hip hop jazz world.
1: Texas, Erykah Badu.
0: Yes, they are connected with Erykah Badu.
1: Okay.
0: They classify themselves as hip hop, jazz, soul, that whole mixture. The Fourth Stream of Jazz. So, we always teaching here with the Lessons in Jazz crew. Make sure you check these guys out, man. There's three MCs.

0: a thought, it's volume 30, the world famous Lessons in Jazz series. My man right there.
1: Big C to the E to the L. Marcel.
0: I'm yours truly, the man, the myth, the legend, Kevin the Moose Anderson. We got more music coming up after this. No doubt. Keep it right here.

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1: People really need to see the true parallels between hip-hop and jazz. And I don't mean like the parallels of, okay, well, it's the same dressing. The way they were dressing in the 50s, and we had our own style of dressing, and our own lingo, and their own lingo, and their own music. I mean, those are the easy parallels. But really, the one main parallel that people sort of neglect or turn a blind eye to is the minstrelsy state of pretty much all of American entertainment. Like, it's really hard to find a corner and make a living while being dignified.
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my feelings to hide. How will I know this is real? Usually I end up, foolishly I end up, giving all the love I own. Then to my dismay, to you, it was just another day. You won't even phone.

0: Coming right back off of another tight set there. It's MD Legal Rap Radio. It's your main man, Big C to the E to the L, Marcel, right here, representing In Your Ear.
1: Oh, yeah, alongside the man, the myth, the legend, Kevin the Moose Anderson.
0: You know. And like I said, I mean, giving you that fourth stream of jazz, that futuristic sound of jazz, you know. We started it off with Lasagna's Priestess, a Donald Byrd cut redone by no other than DJ Spinner, a hip-hop cat, just really laying it down. He's a DJ.

0: this is not the first time they've done a project like this.
1: Matter of fact, this project is called Blue Note Revisited. You know, so they've been there before.
0: Exactly. Like, didn't they have like the joint with Madlib? I mean,
1: yeah, man. Blue Note gave them free range and looking through the masters and trying to remake different songs. So it's a lot of things that he was, you know, he got to look at it now, play around with, that a lot of people just don't have or they just don't even know about.
0: Right. You know, that just goes to show that, you know, from the beginning, Blue Note has always been innovative and whatnot. You know, they brought a great set of jazz artists to America. You know, they just had that ear for it. And then again, here in the future, they've got a whole new lineup of talent and a whole new, you know,
1: in a different way, man. Yeah. If you'd have told somebody 25-30 years ago that Blue Note would be signing DJs,
0: yeah,
1: DJs,
0: you know, hip hop DJs to their label, come on.
1: And people have been like, man, you crazy.
0: Let's get back into what we played for y'all. We can go on for days about things like this, you know.
1: Yeah.
0: How we are here. Bobby Humphrey, she gave us a song called Please Set Me at Ease, another Blue Note classic right there.
1: Mm-hmm.
0: We also heard from Hubert Laws, a song he gave us called Cymbeline. Then we got into another classic Blue Note track here, Bobby Hutcherson. He gave us a song entitled, I think I might mess this one up, but I'm going to try the best. He gave us a song entitled La Malaga. They have this hip-hop artist, once again, Blue Note, bridging the generation gap here. This guy called Kenny Dope.
1: Yeah, man. From a blast from the past, man.
0: Whoa.
1: Yeah, Kenny Dope, man, first bursted on the scene in the early 90s. He started doing party break beats.
0: Yep.
1: Just got recognized throughout that way. That was one of the first avenues of mixing jazz and hip-hop, was like the dance music and the party break beats from the early 90s, man. Yeah.
0: Volume 30 of the Lessons of Jazz right here.
1: Oh, yeah.
0: How you feeling it, Moose?
1: I'm just hoping they enjoyed this set, man. It featured two versatile and trailblazing flutists, Mr. Hubert Laws, what's going on, man, and Bobby Humphrey, man. I didn't know Hubert Laws is a real big part of the world famous Lessons in Jazz series. Make sure you check out his new CD. It's entitled Moon Dance. It's real nice.
0: Okay, no doubt, no doubt. And we just giving it to you. When are we gonna hit with the Summertime Breakout?
1: I mean, Volume 31, man.
0: Oh yes.
1: That's
0: yes.
1: When you're gonna hit Wiz again. He's on special assignment.
0: Yeah.
1: So get ready for Wiz.
0: Yeah, he's gonna do his thing.
1: I'm yours truly, Kevin the Moose Anderson.
0: And I'm Big C to the E to the L, Marcel, right here. It's MD Legal Rap Radio. Lessons in Jazz, Volume 30. See y'all next time.

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0: volume 121, no particular dedication or anything, just what we like to call the fourth stream of jazz.
1: Got you moving with 480 East After All This Time. The CD's called Roll On, came out in 2009. I love 480 East. Smooth groove right here. Love the incorporation of that breakbeat at the beginning and how they weave it in and out. Nice touch. You know, unfortunately, one of the criticisms of smooth jazz, Moose, is that it's plain or it's vanilla, doesn't have any flavor.
0: Not with 480 East.
1: Not at all. They are a great example of how groups are adding flavor to the scene and making contemporary jazz or smooth jazz, whatever you want to call it, some spice to it. Love these guys. Keep doing what y'all doing, 480 East. Next up, we'll hear from Georgia Ann Muldrow from the 2012 Seed CD. The song's called

0: How did you run up on this, Wiz?
1: Just happened to be digging through the used CD bin, saw the CD, the cover looked cool, picked it up. The group features Doug Hammond, Marcus Belgrave, and Phil Raineland.
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2: 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I just wanted to give a shout out to you fellas, man, with Illegal Rap Radio and the Lessons in Jazz. Truly changed my life, man. Bridging the gap. Keep doing your thing. Put out that good music, man. Let these younger cats know and the older cats know that good music is here to stay, setting new standards, man. One.
3: 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I am so proud of you, man. Every time I hear something that takes me back, it just brings a big old smile to my face. Keep doing what you're doing and never, never, ever let jazz go. Peace.
4: 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Your music is crazy, man. 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And education for your music, you don't get that nowadays. 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I mean in every wonderful sense. Thank you.
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1: 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This last set, lots of good jazz musicians in this last set. Billy Cobham started things off with Total Eclipse from the 1974 LP of the same name. Moose, I picked this up a while ago, and it is a solid, solid album, man. I love the transitions throughout the album, and I love the transitions in this song.
0: Great jazz drummer, Mr. Billy Cobham, one of the men.

0: I'm liking this one. This tune features the arranging skills of Mr. Paul Reiser. So if you like a lot of that Motown material, Paul Reiser is one of the reasons why. You can hear it on this tune by Bobby Wilson.
1: Following Mr. Wilson, we heard from the 1973 Forecast LP by Mr. Eric Gale, the title track, Forecast.
0: Wonderful piece of music right here. Wonderful album. Love the artwork with the portrait of Mr. Gale and his guitar. CTI at his best. Some of our homies are playing on this. Brother Idris Muhammad on the drums.
1: Mm-hmm.
0: The great flutist himself, Mr. Hubert Laws.
1: Definitely one of those hidden CTI gems.

0: See Jones walking in space, he's on there.
1: He's on there as well, exactly, yeah. Exactly. Rounding out the set was music from the very funky Leroy Hudson. His 1973 album, Love, Oh Love, As Long As Love Is Around. Whereas I think back to the, we were at the crib chilling and this came on and you were like, hey Moose, you really been in funk mode lately.
0: Mm-hmm, brother, this one is cool. I love the way you have these sax runs during that first verse. To me, this is like sophisticated funk with a positive message. Believe in yourself when there's nothing else.

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0: 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We're cooling out with DJ B at Beezus Walk Studios, home of Fresh Radio. Thank you for listening. We really appreciate it. Moose is over there. I'm Wiz. Some really great music in this last set, wouldn't you agree?
1: That I would, Wiz. Coming out of a three-song set, which showcases some of our cool and contemporary jazz. Mr. Scruff kicked everything off with Bobby's Jazz Pony from his 2005 release, Mrs. Cruff.
0: Hats off to the homie Tyler once again for bringing Mr. Scruff to the table. This guy's out of Cheshire, England, right across the pond. Been on the scene for quite some time, since the early 90s, man. Pumping out a lot of music and a lot of material. Keep your eyes and your ears peeled for Mr. Scruff. He is quite a talented brother.
1: Mark Ledford followed Mr. Scruff with The Way I Feel from his 1998 album, Miles to Go. Great session musician right here, Mark Ledford. I was unaware of his session work until Mr. and Mrs. White came by. They saw the CD and they just marveled over it and told me a lot of the people that he had played with on the road as well as in the studio. Two people stand out to me, Stephanie Mills and Prince.
0: Nice.
1: Rounding out this three-song set here in volume 121 was the Blue B5 in Brooklyn Heights from their 2008 release, Hip Bop.
0: Cool house vibe right here, Moose. Nice up-tempo track to keep you moving and grooving.
1: Always love to put people in a good mood with this music right here. You're checking out the sounds of volume 121, dead in the middle of season number 11.
0: We're not going anywhere, folks, and neither should you. Stay right with us. More on the other side of the break. It's the world-famous Lessons in Jazz series on MD Illegal Rap Radio.

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1: 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Check him out. Jump in the chat room. That's verbal intercourse. That's what he calls his chat room. Say hello to the Freshians. You might make some new friends. You're definitely going to talk about some great music. Speaking of great music, this last set right here to round out volume 121. Really tight stuff here. Chic Set It Off. The song was called Open Up. It's from the 1980 release Real People. Another Bernard Edwards and Nile Rodgers funk-tastic production.
0: My brothers, Rudy and Randy Brown, would love to hear you say that. They're a big part of the reason why Chic is being played in the fashion that it is here with Lessons in Jazz.
1: You know, Moose, the more I listen to Chic, the more I appreciate Bernard Edwards' bass playing. This track right here, man, that bass is just dancing throughout the song. I love it.
0: Following the first cut from Chic is Mr. Johnny Hammond Smith from his 1975 release, Years. Tell Me What to Do. Initially listening to this, I thought this was the Blackbirds. It gives off that vibe, but the common thread here, the song was written and produced by the Mizell Brothers.
1: Yes, sir, they're bringing that funk right there. And it seems like to me, man, they were holding back some of that funk from the Donald Byrd records and the Bobby Humphrey records, because this one's got the funk dial turned up a little bit higher.
0: Following Johnny Hammond Smith is the second piece of that Chic double play, Savoir Faire, from their 1978 release, Sashik. You spoke about Bernard Edwards' bass playing on the initial Chic tune in this set. Nile Rodgers' acoustic guitar playing on this song right here is beautiful.
1: Really is. Again, those two guys really complemented each other very well. In the short span that they had to produce the Chic albums, they really put together some fine records. Closing things out, we heard from Chapter 8, I Just Wanna Be Your Girl. The self-titled 1979 LP. Powerful vocals on this one, Moose.
0: Those powerful vocals belong to the songstress herself, Miss Anita Baker. Chapter 8 was the group that she belonged to before she went solo. I think this is one of the jams that helped put her on the map.
1: Yes, sir, without a doubt.
0: This is a guaranteed Quiet Storm classic. As volume 121 comes to a close, Wiz, we did a good job with this. I like this volume.
1: I did too. We hope you enjoyed it out there. Give us some feedback. Post a comment on our Facebook page. That's facebook.com/lessonsinjazz. Or tweet us about your thoughts on the show at WFLJS. Again, that's at WFLJS. And we would encourage you to do the same for our homeboy, DJ B.
0: Coming up, it's volume 122. It's dedicated to the rich musical legacy of the late, great Norman the Machine Harris. If you like Philadelphia International,
1: you're going to want to tune in for this show. It's going to give you some more insight into why things sounded the way they did over at Philadelphia International Records.
0: He's of the present and a pinch of the past.
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0: 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You better step into this moment.
1: When the praises go up,
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3: People may sit and look at you like you're crazy, but if you don't know my pain, you will never understand my praise.
4: Worrying is simply playing the enemy's lies over and over again in our minds. Worry is just the opposite of faith. Faith is what pleases God. Faith is what causes God to work in our lives. But when we worry, we are literally tying the hands of Almighty God.
0: Do you have the mindset to be blessed? You have to decide to be blessed.

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0: working on me.
1: Smooth 88.1 WHOV. It is the essence of HU, and this is the Gospel Express with TKO. Good morning, good morning, good morning. We are so happy to be here with you guys again this morning, because this is a day that was not promised to us. So we get another opportunity to have a chance and a choice. And guess what? My choice is always my co-host, Miss Kimberly J. What's going on?
2: Ground girls, how you doing? Pump yourself up, dude. Somebody got to do it. Somebody got to do it.
1: So it might as well be you. Start. Make sure you're the first person to pump yourself up.
2: That's yes. Right.
1: Listen, the song says sometimes you have to encourage yourself. Indeed. Okay? There will be no one around you to encourage you, but you got to encourage yourself in the Lord. So make sure you guys are always mindful of that no matter what's going on. But Kimberly J, I'm excited this morning. I'm glad that we're here. I'm glad that you're doing better from where you started off at the beginning of the week.
2: Yeah, I'm telling you guys, that flu is no joke. I just want people to be vigilant. You know, some people believe in the mask, some don't. Whatever it is that you do, wash your hands, do all the things, because that flu is something else.
1: Wash your hands, sneeze into your arm, not into your hand.
2: No, don't even sneeze into your arm anymore, they say. So,
1: where do you sneeze now?
2: You can sneeze into your hands, but you got to constantly wash your hands. You do a better, I was going to say a better catch, because if you do this, it goes here. You see me showing you, right?
1: You showing me. Nobody else can see it.
2: But I know. All I'm saying is just wash your hands. Sneeze, cover your mouth, wear a mask. Especially people are starting to have a lot of runny nose. That's actually one of the first, the symptoms start off very minute. Like, it's just a little runny nose. Ooh, it's getting away from me. And you're just wiping it up. Then you're like, and you know, that's maybe two or three times in one day. And then the next day you feel like a whole entire transfer truck just drove over your body.
1: Is your nose running, Kimberly J?
2: You're going to tell me to go get it. That's not going to work here. It says that's not going to work. You got to get some new material, sir.
1: Listen, I'm just trying to see if I can slip one by you real quick.
2: I was born at night, sir. Last night.
1: Yeah. Well, you know, I know those jokes were really popular back before the Call ID days.
2: You had to do that. I'm going to take it all the way live with you. We didn't even have call waiting at the time.
1: That's what I'm saying. Those were, you know, those prank phone calls that you guys used to be able to do. Anyway, listen, let's pray and get into our show. Lord, thank you so much for just being the covering, the guidance. Thank you so much for being the one we could turn to no matter what's going on. You are the friend of the friendless. You are our comforter. You are our love, our strength, and everything in between. Thank you so much for this show. Thank you so much for my co-host and everybody that is under the sound of my voice. In Jesus' name, amen.
2: Amen.
1: All right, Kimberly J, let's get ready to go. This is the Gospel Express with TKO. We're so glad you guys are with us right here on Smooth 88.1 WHOV. It is the essence of HU.

There was a lady that was an icon, a legend, queen of gospel, Albertina Walker, my best friend, my mentor. She was responsible for many top gospel artists' careers because she stepped back and let us shine. She traveled to all of the conventions, award shows, concerts, even in her condition, but never gave up. God blessed me to have her in my life for 48 years. How good God has been. Condolences were, sorry you lost her. But when you lose something, you don't know where it is. Her legacy lives.

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That's where your strength comes from. 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

0: to go, and there is something very economical for kids to be able to participate in this summer.
1: Right. But we have a solution at the Community Outreach Coalition. I should say the Community Outreach Coalition has a solution for your children. 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Okay. And this is going to be in Portsmouth, you guys. So if it's something that's a great location for your, it's middle and high school students. If this is a good location or by your job or something you think your kids would be interested in, make sure, again, you go to cocoutreach.org. Transportation is provided as well as breakfast and lunch. You can't get that full tank of gas?
0: Yeah, exactly.
1: Like literally, this costs $15 more per week than what I would put in my gas tank per week. Seriously, that's crazy.
0: Oh, yeah, I think that's a great benefit, especially for the people around the neighborhood, to be able to have your kids go somewhere and it's not super expensive. So make sure you guys check that out. Go get your kids involved because, you know, we know an idle mind is a devil workshop. So we want to keep these kids' minds occupied on something good. All right. Well, Kimberly J, listen, thank you so much for that announcement. But you guys stay tuned. We got more Gospel Express with TKO when we come back here on Smooth 88.1 WHOV. It is the essence of HU.
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3: 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Come on.
4: My heart is always longed for something more. I search the stars to knock on heaven's door. Creation groans for God to be revealed. Every wound we carry will be healed. My eyes on the sun.

you know that God created you to fly? Listen, don't you know that really you're too big for this planet? You were created for something bigger, something greater. And listen, you cannot get distracted by your right now that you forget your tomorrow. Chandler, remind him, Chandler. Talk to

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I know the devil really hated the day I let the spirit lead me. See, back then I was hungry. Satan found a way to feed me. I made changes for the best and for the people.

0: 88.1 WHOV. It is the essence of HU. This is the Gospel Express with TKO. Terrence J. and Kimberly J. here on air with you this morning. It's time for Conversations with Kimberly J. And Kimberly J., I got a question for you. Now, I know, your husband works in the dental business, and he puts people under anesthesia a lot. Mm-hmm. Can you hold people accountable for what they say coming out of anesthesia, which they call the emergent stage? Can you you hold somebody accountable to that?
1: No, but you can't you can't be smart about who you take with you. So when you're coming out, because you don't know what you might say. You might look up thinking you're looking at one person, call somebody else's name, things like that. Mm-hmm. And he doesn't do that type. There's the kind of anesthesia that puts you all the way out. Mm-hmm. But both of them have the same kind of effect. And people say stuff.
0: People say a lot of stuff.
1: People say a lot of stuff.
0: And you just said you can be smart with who you take with you. But I'm going to tell you, at a certain point in life when you're married, you don't have a choice of who you take with you because your spouse will be there.
1: You better keep it clean. You better keep it
0: clean. How do you? You're under the influence.
1: I personally say, because sometimes people will say things, and it's like somewhere deep in the crevices of their mind. A memory that's so far gone, but you just so happen to choose the worst time in your life to bring something up, some old stuff, right? And you say it, right? You're being honest. In that defense, you could just say, y'all men are good at this. I have no idea what you're talking about.
0: Yeah, the thing is,
1: I don't know why I said that.
0: Wait.
1: I said what I said.
0: Kimberly J. Wow.
1: Yes. Let's move forward. Am I lying?
0: You might be.
1: I'm not.
0: Well, anyway, I don't know. Here's the thing, and I know you would want to. You would want to, delve in more to what somebody is saying, but they might not be actually speaking truth.
1: Let me tell you what's interesting. It doesn't matter. That's just like having a dream, and you wake up, and you're looking at your spouse sideways, who's Sheila? What do you call it? Sheila's name. It's the same thing when you come out of anesthesia. You're going to be mad. Your emotions are already there. And you're like, you good? You good yet? You out of it yet, babe? Because I got questions. Right? And the other thing is letting them hold your phone while you're under. Oh man.
0: Listen. Come on, let's talk about that. That has been a topic I've seen online before people were like, no, that's not happening. So they would leave their phone.
1: See, now I got questions as to why it shouldn't.
0: Well, you know what? Hey, listen, those people who do that, I'm pretty sure they have to answer a lot of questions. But you guys stay tuned right here to Smooth 88.1 WHOV. It is the essence of HU.
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0: Smooth 88.1 WHOV. It is the essence of HU. It is the Gospel Express with TKO. Terrence J. and Kimberly J. The O is for on air. All right, Terrence J., it's time to shout out all of those tuning in and around town and outside of town listening to the Gospel Express with TKO. Tell me who you have.
1: Yes, I want to shout out to Chattanooga, Tennessee. You guys are popping up on the list. Dallas, Texas. Monroe, Louisiana. New Orleans. We see you guys in that. Montgomery, Alabama. Miami, Florida. St. Pete. I see you guys on the list checking out the Gospel Express. Shout out to you, Atlanta. We see you guys. Also, Augusta, Georgia, and Savannah. Shout out to each and every one of you guys checking out the Gospel Express.
0: All right, we've got Ontario, Canada, and the building. Thank you so much for tuning in. I got to give you guys a special shout out. I don't know who's out of town or if you're just tuning in and you moved, but we appreciate you. And of course, we cannot forget our Carolinas. And I'm going to give a special shout out to Georgia, Peachtree City. Special shout out to you, Roswell, Alpharetta, as well as Suwanee, Georgia. Thank you so much for tuning in. And of course, we've got our seven cities. Love you guys. Mad love to the seven cities. Of course, our city of Hampton, where our home by the sea resides, all the way up to the RVA. Not to forget Suffolk, Newport News, Williamsburg, Pocosin, and Yorktown. Thank you so much for tuning in. The DMV, New York, New Jersey, Connecticut, and of course, all those all the way up the coast to the New England states, to include Boston, Massachusetts. Thank you for tuning in. Don't you guys go anywhere. Keep it locked right here, where you're going to get more great praise, worship, gospel, and holiday music to soothe your soul on the Gospel Express. We'll be right back. Happy holidays.
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5: 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I wanted to talk to you today about one simple piece of advice. Go see your doctor. Stop messing around before you actually get ill. One of the things that breaks my heart that I'm seeing on a regular basis is people waiting until the last minute. They live their life. They don't go to the doctor. And I understand it can be unnerving going to see a medical professional. You're scared what they might say. But I think you should take into account what they might say if you wait too long. Don't ignore if there's a family history of hypertension. Don't ignore it if there's a diabetic history in the family. You got to make sure you're getting yourself evaluated. I'm tired of seeing our people die early because they just trifling. They don't want to go in. They got every excuse in the world, and it just is not going to help you. When you are on the receiving end of seeing people come in with blood pressures through the roof, or their diabetes is way out of control, or they already have cancer, or you see them with a heart attack, or chronic kidney disease, and you know if they had just come in earlier, you could have helped them. I can't tell you how much that troubles my heart. So I am imploring everyone, go see your doctor. Stop messing around before something that you can't reverse happens. Stay blessed. Know God loves you, and so do I.
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2: Hi, I'm Dr. Gerard Ruff, pastor at Cornerstone Worship Center in Hampton, Virginia. And welcome to Think on These Things. 2 Peter 1:5 tells us this: applying all diligence in your faith, supply moral excellence. Have you ever thought about what it means to be a person after God's own heart? To live like Him, to think like Him, to communicate like He would? You know, in many instances, I know that life brings circumstances that cause us to have to make decisions. And oftentimes, morally, we're deciding based on either our old information or the new information that God's given us through transformation, the transformation of the Word. You know, one of the things God wants us to do is to trust Him. When He says to go left, we go left. When He says to stop, that we stop. And every time we obey God, it just simply makes us more like Him. The challenge for all of us today is to have moral excellence in the things that God's taught us and trained us through His Word. The bottom line is biblical Christianity. Remember, think on these things.

0: 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It is the essence of HU. It is the Gospel Express with TKO. Of course, it is time for Terrence Shade to tell you how to find us on social media as well as how to communicate with us.
1: 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That is TK On Air. And you will be able to find our page, like it, comment, let us know that you have found us, and also share it out, because it helps the algorithm keep our page on the front page of everybody that knows you. And I know you guys know a lot of people. You want them to enjoy this show just like you do each and every day right here, 6 to 10 a.m. Eastern Standard Time on Smooth 88.1 WHOV, the essence of HU.

0: Yeah. Food 88.1 WHOV. It is the essence of HU, and this is the Gospel Express with TKO. And it is time for the word of the day with Kimberly J. So, Kimberly J, what's the word?
1: All right, we're going to come out of Proverbs 1, verses 1 through 33. And no, before y'all panic, I'm not reading all of that. I just want to give you the highlight, which is King Solomon warns against ignoring instruction and chasing fast gain, pride, and reckless living. And wisdom cries out to listen before trouble comes, right? So here we go. Wisdom begins with the reverence for God. Ignoring wisdom doesn't stop consequences, but listening to it brings safety, peace, and direction. And 2026 is not the year to react emotionally. Come on, y'all, this is real. Or move impulsively. It's the year to listen first, choose wisely, and move intentionally. Let wisdom lead. That's your word of the day.
0: All right, let wisdom lead. I guarantee you will not be led astray if you allow wisdom to lead versus emotion. Yes. I love it, Kimberly J. Yes. So make sure you guys stay tuned in. If you want to get the word of the day, you got to tune in to the Gospel Express on TK with TKO on Smooth 88.1 WHOV. 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
3: Donna, pray for us. I speak blessings of health, blessings of wealth, and until I see you again, my friend, I'm excited about your win.

0: Smooth 88.1 WHOV. It is the essence of HU, and this is the Gospel Express with TKO. And Kimberly J, on our first part of our conversation, we were talking about, do you hold somebody accountable for what they say coming out of anesthesia? And so we had got into even with dreams, you know, we were saying you can't really hold somebody accountable for what they say if they're coming under the influence of that medicine. But even you said how you look at somebody sideways, like, who is Sheila? Do you feel you can hold somebody accountable for the dreams?
1: You can't, but I think we are emotional beings. And you're kind of like, well, wait a minute. Now, where did that come from? So are you really sitting around thinking about that? It, look, you see how I changed my tone?
0: I did. That was very fast.
1: That was, actually. I know that's not me. Y'all are like, oh, it's probably, but okay, I won't lie. I would be like, okay, where'd that dream come from? I'm the dream person. I am that dream person. Like, oh, who was that you just called out?
0: Really?
1: Right. Oh, yeah. Like, don't talk in your sleep and say something crazy.
0: Because, you know, the thing is, you can be watching something on TV, and it can formulate a whole thought in your head, and you can be talking out what you saw that has nothing to do with you, Kimberly J. So now I got to go through a whole interrogation.
1: I didn't say that it was logical. I just said that we are emotional, and we can laugh about it later. Initially, when you wake up, boy, I don't care what you say. I tell you what, I bet if Tamara had it, it was a shoe on the other foot, you'd be like, excuse me.
0: Well,
1: it depends on what they say, though, right?
0: Well, I guess if it was talking about somebody that
1: Tamara, yes.
0: If it was talking about somebody that you knew or that you knew that they knew, maybe so. But you know, dreams are these things that you have no control over. Your brain do the weirdest thing while you sleep and create these different stories or whatever the case may be. And I don't put much stock into
1: it. I don't care what you say. You are fibbing. Let her say something out of her mouth. Coming out of anesthesia, same thing. Same thing. Let her reach back and call out Cleophas from the ninth grade.
0: Cleophas.
1: I thought you were going to come rescue me, Cleophas. Oh,
0: so you really still wanted thinking Cleophas. About Cleophas,
1: right,
0: huh?
1: Right.
0: So I tell you what, let Cleophas drive you home.
1: Yeah, he's going to pick you up and take these bags. Who's going to pay the balance on this hospital bill? Cleophas?
0: Yeah, he ain't no good. That's why he ain't with him no more. Oh, man. You know what?
1: Any Cleophas is out there.
0: Yeah. Shout out to you and whoever named you that. So, listen, I'm just asking, can you hold people accountable for that? Do you hold somebody accountable for their dreams?
1: Logically? No.
0: Yeah. Well, hey, just let them make it. They are not in their right mind, so...
1: I want to hear some stories. I want to hear from the people.
0: Some of these videos we see, people are really like, what did you just say?
1: Right.
0: But guys, make sure you stay tuned in right here to Smooth 88.1. It's the essence of HU.

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5: Smooth 88.1 WHOV. It is the essence of HU, and this is the Gospel Express with TKO, Terrence J, and Kimberly J on air. We are about to get ready to wrap this thing up, and we were just talking about, can you hold somebody accountable if they're coming from under anesthesia or in their dream or things like that? And so, you know, the thing is, Kimberly J, I'm going to tell you this. You said something, we didn't get a chance to get to it, and you were saying about allowing somebody to hold your phone when you're going under, you know, anesthesia and things like that.
6: Yeah.
5: And
6: I'm
5: going to say, if that's an issue, you probably got other issues that you need to worry about.
6: But what if you don't have, all right, let me go ahead and give you a real life story, okay? And I won't call any names to protect the innocent. But I do know somebody whose husband passed, and she needed to get in his phone to let people know, got in the phone and found out. He was coaching. He was
5: running
6: coaching.
5: Amok.
6: He was all over town. He was, all kinds of things can be said. And so, and also, you know, had not just one, not but two, but a couple. And they were blowing up the phone like, where are you? Haven't heard from you. Like, how do you think that would make the wife feel? And she didn't know. She was completely unassuming, didn't suspect anything.
5: Well, you know, and you know, things are all good in her mind.
6: She grieving and
5: in her life.
6: Mad at the same time.
5: Grieving and mad. You can't do nothing about it.
6: You can't do nothing. Oh,
5: he go. And you know what?
6: That's so cool.
5: And I'm going to tell you something. That is a situation to where it's a legacy that you leave behind, that we all should be striving to leave a good legacy behind. And so that's a whole nother subject, Kimberly J, but he kept it away from her. Cause I'm going to tell you this, not to say that that's right, but I told my wife, I said, hey baby, thank you. She said, for what? I said, if you got a side dude, you sure have kept him away from me, and I appreciate you for that. And she looked at me like I was crazy.
6: And you are, because why in the world would you say that to your

0: I appreciate the effort. If she's keeping him away, I appreciate the effort. So, because I don't know what nobody does when they're not in my sight. Had a coach tell me a long time ago. He asked us at football practice. He said, any of y'all got girlfriends? And people said, yeah. He said, where is she? And we said, she's at this class. Coach, she's in this class. He said, you don't know where she is because you're here with me. And that taught me a lifelong lesson. You only know where you are all day long. You don't know where nobody else is. So, you know, I was messing with her when I said that, but I was kind of serious. Yeah. Like, hey, if you ain't right, I appreciate your efforts.
1: They call that back in the day, guard your gate, your garden gate. You know, don't bring your mess in my house. If you're going to do it, this is the gate you keep tight.
0: All right. Well, I tell you what, we had a great time today, and we will see you guys tomorrow.
1: If the Lord says the same.
0: And we trust that he will. And this has been a Terrence J.
1: And Kimberly J.
0: Production.
1: Bye-bye.

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0: 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A car accident, an injury, a single moment that leaves you hurting and uncertain about tomorrow. But here's something to hold on to. 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
3: 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So I want to talk to you today about the benefits of exercise, and that's protecting your health. Regular physical activity not only increases your day-to-day vitality, but also helps prevent the kinds of illnesses that drain your energy over time. Strong evidence from thousands of studies shows that regular exercise delivers a wide range of benefits, to include reducing your risk of heart disease, such as stroke, high blood pressure, high cholesterol, lowering blood sugar levels, and reducing your risk of type 2 diabetes, reducing the risk of certain cancers, including breast and colon cancers, easing mild to moderate depression, reducing your risk for osteoporosis, helping to ease low back pain, and that's kind of odd because you would think not, but it really does, relieving arthritis pain, and expanding a limited range of motion, helping maintain muscle mass and prevent falls. There are others, but I'm going to stop there. So the bottom line is move more, feel more energetic. So stop tripping, get out there, do what you're supposed to do, get your lazy tail out, and make sure you do things that are necessary for your short and long-term health. Peace.
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2: Inclement weather?
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15: Good day, and welcome to the Newbie Medical Minute. I'm Dr. Keith Newbie. I'm the president of James E. Newbie Jr. MD Foundation, cardiologist and market director for community health improvement with Bon Secours Mercy Health. So, I want to talk to you about an article I read I think may be of interest. People with lipoprotein A gene variant may benefit from daily aspirin. So this is research we're currently watching. An inexpensive blood test may help clarify who might benefit from a daily low-dose aspirin, according to new research findings. Aspirin is no longer advisable for preventing a first heart attack because the benefits, which are fewer heart attacks, are offset by the risks, more cases of serious gastrointestinal bleeding. However, people with a gene variant that causes high levels of lipoprotein A, that's a fatty particle similar to LDL cholesterol, have a much higher risk of heart disease than people without the variant. When people with the variant take low-dose daily aspirin, however, their risk of heart attacks and related problems drops down to the level of people without the variant, according to 3 clinical studies involving a total of nearly 45,000 people. The so-called genetic aspirin test, which identifies the lipo A variant, is commercially available for between $25 and $50. This one-time test could be a helpful tool for guiding low-dose aspirin use. So keep that in mind.
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1: It's time to let go of today's worries, trouble, and its hold on you. 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Whatever you're doing tonight, do it well. So as we journey into the moonlight, listen, feel, touch, and savor the sweet breeze of contentment. Just relax, exhale, and let the music flow through you. I'm Jay Lang. From now till midnight, turn the lights down low and let the music take control. This is Lights Out, Hampton.

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88.1 WHOV, where jazz lives. Good evening. I'm Jay Lang, and I've got my candle burning on my left and my favorite beverage on my right. And you right where you promised you'd be, right here with me. Now, before I get started tonight, I'd be remiss if I did not thank everyone who came to the grand finale of the Church Street Jazz Series this past Saturday night. It was one incredible concert. Phones still blowing up. Folks are posting on the internet. Lindsey Webster really showed off on Saturday night. So thank you for coming. Forget about your cares, forget about your worries, forget about the things you can't control. Because one thing's certain, worries can't survive here. Around the world, it's Lights Out Hampton Roads.

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0: Smooth 88.1 WHOV, where jazz lives. If you want drama, you made the wrong stop. This right here, this is not the place. Got long, relaxing sets of music 24/7 right here. And from now until midnight, it's Lights Out Hampton Roads. And thank you for listening. Started off the set with Le Temps de l'Amour with Ray DeChanze, band out of France. And of course, we've got the new cut from Prince I played earlier in the hour, too, with This Tear. So keep listening. It's going to get better. And those of you who come every night, you know the deal. This is where you come to relax and chill, and nobody can bother you. It's your space. It's Lights Out, Hampton Roads.
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